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0: 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We'll be right back.
1: ABC News, I'm Stephanie Officer. The United Nations monitoring Colombia's recovery from a magnitude 7.4 earthquake that so far has killed 132. UN Deputy Spokesperson Farhan Haq.
2: Our thoughts go out to all who have suffered as a result of this earthquake, and we stand ready to help as needed.
1: The White House has pledged $15.5 million in aid for Colombia's earthquake response. The former joint base in Charleston, South Carolina, renamed today in honor of that state's late Senator Lindsey Graham. At the ceremony, Defense Secretary Pete Hegseth said Graham dedicated his life to serving the state and the U.S. Armed Forces.
3: Those brave tales that say Charleston, now when they land in far-flung places, will say Graham. The world will remember that name.
1: Hegseth saying Graham knew that to ensure peace, we must be prepared for war. Graham died on July 11th at the age of 71. This is ABC News.
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9: Here's the Breeze weatherology forecast for the Albert Lea area. Partly cloudy tonight with a chance for storms. Lows around 66, east winds around 5 miles per hour. A blend of clouds and sun tomorrow. Chance for storms. Daytime highs approaching 82. Slight chance for storms tomorrow night, lows around 66. I'm meteorologist Laura Lockwood on 94.9 The Breeze. Right now, it's 82 degrees.
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0: in a few.
1: Don't lose that feeling.
2: ABC News, I'm Stephanie Officer. Aid groups are deploying to Western Colombia after Monday's powerful 7.4 magnitude earthquake. Officials

0: it killed at least 132 people. Around 1,600 buildings were reported damaged or collapsed. Many more families picking through the rubble or searching for missing loved ones on citizen-run websites set up to publish their information. World Vision Colombia's Barbara Mello says they're working to provide safe spaces for children in the quake's aftermath.
1: We are trying to get some food, water, and above all, we're trying to display people on the field so we can be there with the children and establish something that we call child-friendly spaces.
0: The mayor of Cali, Colombia, has issued a curfew until 6 a.m. to ensure safety. The bug fire continues burning north of Reno, Nevada, between Cold Springs and the California state line, scorching 17,000 acres so far. This is ABC News.
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7: Here's the Breeze weatherology forecast for the Albert Lea area. Partly cloudy tonight with a chance for storms. Lows around 66, east winds around 5 miles per hour. A blend of clouds and sun tomorrow. Chance for storms. Daytime highs approaching 82. Slight chance for storms tomorrow night. Lows around 66. I'm meteorologist Laura Lockwood on 94.9 The Breeze. Right now, it's 82 degrees.
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0: 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We'll be right back.
1: ABC News, I'm Stephanie Officer. Aid groups are heading to Colombia after Monday's punishing 7.4 magnitude earthquake. Officials say has killed at least 132. Around 1,600 buildings reported damaged or collapsed. Families are picking through the rubble or searching for missing loved ones on citizen-run websites. World Vision Colombia's Barbara Mello says they're working to provide safe spaces for children.
2: The well-being of the children is going to be our number one priority in the next couple of hours, in the next couple of days.
1: Bills won't be a problem if you win nearly $1 billion. In fact, Powerball jackpot now stands at $975 million for Wednesday's drawing. Once again, no one held the winning ticket matching all six of Monday night's numbers. 6, 37, 54, 55, 64, and the Powerball 10. The Mondo jackpot now etched into the history books, coming in at number 8 on Powerball's top 10 ever prizes. This is ABC News.
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4: Here's the Breeze weatherology forecast for the Albert Lea area. Cloudy skies expected, fog in spots overnight with a chance of thunderstorms. Lows dip down to about 68. Winds out of the east around 5 miles per hour. Mainly cloudy skies expected with fog early Tuesday. Thunderstorms likely. High temperatures reach up to 82. I'm meteorologist Laura Lockwood on 94.9 The Breeze. Currently 73.
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0: Before you go, there's something I want you to have.
1: Oh, it's beautiful. But wait a minute, isn't this?
0: Yeah, yes it is.
1: But I thought the old lady dropped it into the ocean in the end.

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1: ABC News, I'm Sherry Preston. Doctors are pushing back on the Trump executive order changing childhood vaccine schedules.
2: In a new executive order, President Trump now recommends children get shots for 11 diseases, down from 18 as recommended by the CDC. The plan also includes splitting measles, mumps, and rubella into three separate shots instead of one. Vaccine maker Merck warns this increases the number of injections for the individual and may result in delayed or missed immunizations.
1: ABC's Karen Hua, the order coming as the U.S. has its biggest measles outbreak in more than 30 years. Most of the infections among the unvaccinated. Also, there are no studies showing getting the MMR vaccine in one shot is lethal, as President Trump said yesterday. The president using an elaborate ruse to fly out of Turkey following last month's NATO summit. The Washington Post reporting was prompted by an Iranian assassination threat. Colombia is still searching for its missing after Monday's deadly earthquake. This is ABC News.
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4: Here's the Breeze weatherology forecast for the Albert Lea area. Cloudy skies expected, fog in spots overnight with a chance of thunderstorms. Lows dip down to about 68. Winds out of the east around 5 miles per hour. Mainly cloudy skies expected with fog early Tuesday. Thunderstorms likely. High temperatures reach up to 82. I'm meteorologist Laura Lockwood on 94.9 The Breeze. Currently 73.
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1: Here's the Breeze weatherology forecast for the Albert Lea area. Cloudy skies expected, fog in spots overnight with a chance of thunderstorms. Lows dip down to about 68. Winds out of the east around 5 miles per hour. Mainly cloudy skies expected with fog early Tuesday. Thunderstorms likely. High temperatures reach up to 82. I'm meteorologist Laura Lockwood on 94.9 The Breeze. Currently 73.
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1: Here's the Breeze weatherology forecast for the Albert Lea area. Chance of thunderstorms today. Otherwise, cloudy skies with a few peaks of sun. High temperatures reach up to 81. Northeasterly winds 5 to 10 miles per hour. Lows dip down to about 65. Tonight, mainly cloudy skies expected. I'm meteorologist Jennifer Wojcicki on 94.9 The Breeze. Right now, it's 71 degrees.
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1: Here's the Breeze weatherology forecast for the Albert Lea area. Chance of thunderstorms today. Otherwise, cloudy skies with a few peaks of sun. High temperatures reach up to 81. Northeasterly winds 5 to 10 miles per hour. Lows dip down to about 65. Tonight, mainly cloudy skies expected. I'm meteorologist Jennifer Wojcicki on 94.9 The Breeze. Right now, it's 71 degrees.
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1: Here's the Breeze weatherology forecast for the Albert Lea area. Chance of thunderstorms today. Otherwise, cloudy skies with a few peaks of sun. High temperatures reach up to 81. Northeasterly winds 5 to 10 miles per hour. Mainly cloudy skies expected again. Tonight, lows dip down to about 65. I'm meteorologist Jennifer Wojcicki on 94.9 The Breeze. Right now, it's 70 degrees.
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1: Here's the Breeze weatherology forecast for the Albert Lea area. Slight chance of thunderstorms today. Otherwise, sunshine mixed with clouds at times. High temperatures reach up to 81. Northeasterly winds 5 to 10 miles per hour. Lows level off around 65. Tonight, mainly cloudy skies. I'm meteorologist Jennifer Wojcicki on 94.9 The Breeze. Currently, 72.
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Thank you so much for starting your day with 94.9 The Breeze. I am Christina Kay. I actually got a full 7 hours of sleep last night. So

0: I hear that song, I think of Cars because it was in the first Cars movie. What a soundtrack on that first movie. It's 94.9 The Breeze. I am Christina Kay. I think that's one of my favorite Pixar movies. First of all, Radiator Springs. Don't you just want to move there? In Disneyland, they actually have Radiator Springs. So cool. But something about Pixar movies. They definitely have some humor in it that only adults may know what they're talking about. But also, they just tug at the heartstrings so well. I don't think there is a Pixar movie I have not cried in. Even Wall-E, Ratatouille, like all of them. I'm just a big softie. I cry in a lot of movies. The Katy Perry movie, I cried when her and Russell Brand were going through a divorce. Are you kidding me? So that's why I haven't seen Toy Story 5 yet. But I am going to Walt Disney World in a couple of weeks. And I feel like I should see the movie. There were a couple of things in Disneyland that I didn't get because I didn't see the movie. I don't want to be that Disney fan. Plus, I want to support them, but I don't really want to be crying in the theater. I probably have to go like in the middle of the afternoon when no one's there.
1: We'll keep it feeling good after this.
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3: ABC News, I'm Sherry Preston. Pre-trial hearing underway for the man accused of shooting and killing UnitedHealthcare CEO Brian Thompson back in 2024. ABC's Matt Rivers is outside the courthouse in New York City.
4: In all likelihood, this is going to be the last time that we see Luigi Mangione in court before jury selection in what plans to be a blockbuster state trial that will begin right after Labor Day. Now, today's hearing is a pre-trial conference to try and iron out those last-minute details, including media access and what is likely to be one of the most high-profile trials that we've seen in quite some time.
3: Heavy equipment is still being used to lift concrete from piles of debris left after the 7.4 magnitude earthquake in Colombia. The death toll, more than 160 people, and expected to rise. At least 3,000 people are missing, many of them trapped under debris. Soldiers, rescue personnel, and families are picking through the rubble. Existing home sales fell in July as many prospective buyers stayed home. This is ABC News.
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8: 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KCP.

My cousins in Florida are headed back to school today. It just seems too early and still way too hot down there. It's 94.9 The Breeze. I feel like it's a very confusing thing what schools go back when. Even in the same states, even here, I feel like some schools are going back the end of August. Some are waiting until after Labor Day, which Labor Day is the 7th, so that seems late for some people. It's very confusing.

0: I think if Taylor Swift went on tour this year, 2026 would be the best touring year I can remember. There have been so many incredible shows this year, and there's still so many more on the way. It's 94.9 The Breeze. I am Christina Kay. I saw the greatest concert of all time this year, the Backstreet Boys at the Sphere. I was saying when I started the show yesterday, I hope they extend. By the time I got off the air yesterday, they not only added more dates, but they're New Year's Eve. New Year's Eve in Vegas with the Backstreet Boys. I'm sure it's going to be very hard to get. Tickets do go on sale tomorrow. There's a bunch of pre-sales. It's probably not going to be cheap, though, with hotels and flights. But what a great story. And the definition of YOLO right there. Is YOLO still a thing? I'm bringing it back.
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7: This is the story of the one. As a maintenance engineer at

We're having some technology issues today. I don't know if you can hear the computer in the background, but she's quite loud. She's in a mood. It's 94.9 The Breeze. But I'd rather that than some of the other issues they're having in the building. Either no internet, things won't open, turn on, you can't access files. Not sure what's going on. Technology's great until it's not working. And it seems like everyone's kind of shutting down. They don't know how to operate. I don't blame them.

There were no spoilers other than what was in the trailer for me for Spider-Man Brand New Day. I cannot believe I am saying that, but I definitely saw some kind of spoiler that I thought might be in this movie. But now I'm thinking, ugh, is this Avengers Doomsday? It's 94.9 The Breeze. I won't know for another couple of months. And if you think I'm one of those people that's going to forget about that spoiler, I am definitely not. It's going to be keeping me up

0: something new and valuable today. It's 94.9 The Breeze. I am Christina Kay. I never knew this before. I've had this laptop for a couple of months. It's my work laptop that they gave me, so I could do a lot of work when I travel or at home. Very nice. Did not realize that it was a touchscreen. I sneezed, and it fired something off. Now, luckily, it didn't fire anything off on the air because I do have control over that. It did send an email, though, that I wasn't ready for and probably had a bunch of grammar mistakes. So that's super fun. It was to my boss. I think he'll have a good laugh at this. But we learned a valuable lesson today.
1: Hold that mood. We'll be right back.
2: ABC News, I'm Shiri. Preston, Luigi Mangione back in court today in connection with the killing of UnitedHealthcare CEO Brian Thompson in 2024. The New York judge says there will be less room for the public in the trial since so many members of the press will be there. Russia has released an American military veteran who spent more than 4 years in prison on disputed charges under abusive conditions. The former U.S. Marine was said to be gravely ill and at risk of dying. A group advocating for him says Robert Gilman is now on his way to a U.S. military hospital in Texas. Crime across the country on the decline.
3: According to the Major Cities Chiefs Association, murders alone were down more than 17% in the first half of 2026 compared to the same period the previous year. Robberies, rapes, and aggravated assaults likewise were lower. The declines continue a trend that reversed the crime surge that came during the pandemic.
2: ABC's Jim Ryan, death toll from the Columbia earthquake, now at least 224 people. This is ABC News.
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0: Here's the Breeze weatherology forecast for the Albert Lea area. Sunshine mixed with clouds at times today, with daytime highs approaching 81. Northeasterly winds 5 to 10 miles per hour. Mainly cloudy skies expected tonight, lows level off around 65. Mainly cloudy tomorrow, 81. I'm meteorologist Jennifer Wojcicki on 94.9 The Breeze. Currently 76.
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0: to being the weekend. It's 94.9 The Breeze. I am Christina Kay. I totally forgot that in 2025, last year, he said he was no longer going by the weekend. He was going to go by his real name. But now all of a sudden, the weekend is going by the weekend again. I'm not sure how he made that decision, but that kind of was his persona. Once everyone realized it wasn't Michael Jackson remastered, he's The Weeknd. He is saying that The Weeknd is remastered, though. Again, whatever that means. And no, he's not retired. A lot of people thought he was retiring. He was just retiring the name, but now he's not. So, Hollywood.
1: Back in a few. 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
2: Here's The Breeze weatherology forecast for the Albert Lea area. Sunshine mixed with clouds at times today, with daytime highs approaching 81. Northeasterly winds 5 to 10 miles per hour. Mainly cloudy skies expected tonight, lows level off around 65. Mainly cloudy tomorrow, 81. I'm meteorologist Jennifer Wojcicki on 94.9 The Breeze. Currently 76.
3: I love a girl's weekend, but my modern

keep saying on Instagram, a lot of my friends on vacation, one more trip to wrap up this summer. It's 94.9 The Breeze, you and I, not on vacation though. But for the next couple of minutes, we can pretend to be with the Beach Boys.

Maggie, I'm going to have to call you back. I think we're experiencing an earthquake. Words I never thought I would say, but quite a few years ago, I was interviewing Shaggy, and I experienced my first ever earthquake and had to call him back. It's 94.9 The Breeze. Luckily, or not so luckily, I guess, he had experience with that, so he knew what I was talking about, but wild. Every time I hear Shaggy now, that's what I think of.

0: love. Also, what about this? Wasn't this supposed to be a thing? It's 94.9 The Breeze. I am Christina Kay. The 3.4-ounce liquid carry-on rule. They teased a while ago, TSA, that that was going to go away with all this new technology that we're experiencing in airports. But I haven't heard or seen anything about it. And I've been to some pretty high-tech airports the past year, and nothing. I had a sunscreen. I did not realize it was just under 5 ounces, and I tried getting it through security. Again, I did not realize it was not 3.4 because it was travel size, but not so much because they made me throw it out. Luckily, I always pack another sunscreen in my checked bag. But I thought, and this was a high-tech airport too, I thought this was supposed to go away. So is this no longer a thing, or are we just talking about years in the future and you're just teasing us early? I'm confused.
1: We'll come back smiling.
2: ABC News, I'm Michelle Franz, and in Western Colombia, more than 200 people are confirmed dead following yesterday's earthquake. Search and rescues continue. ABC's Faith Abube is in Medellin.
3: The deadly earthquake, the most powerful to hit the country in more than a decade, leaving a trail of destruction in multiple cities. The quake's epicenter coming close to heavily populated areas. Cities like Pereira and Cali hit particularly hard. Entire apartment buildings seen splitting apart, leaving clouds of dust and rubble.
2: Severe storm sweeping through this hour in the Midwest. Tornado warnings in the Chicago area leading to the rare evacuation of the air traffic control tower at Midway Airport. Both Midway and O'Hare put on ground stops. Flight delays and cancellations are stacking up. And U.S. Marine Robert Gilman is on a flight back to the U.S. to a medical facility after being released from a Russian prison. He was held since 2022. This is ABC News.
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1: Here's the Breeze weatherology forecast for the Albert Lea area. Sunshine mixed with clouds at times today, with daytime highs approaching 81. Northeasterly winds 5 to 10 miles per hour. Mainly cloudy skies expected tonight, lows level off around 65. Mainly cloudy tomorrow, 81. I'm meteorologist Jennifer Wojcicki on 94.9 The Breeze. Currently 76.
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artists, once they play the Sphere, they're addicted. The Backstreet Boys keep adding dates. They added New Year's Eve. I mean, that does sound really fun. It's 94.9 The Breeze. I wonder if No Doubt would ever come back. You

0: on, but all Disney, aka my kind of vibes. I'm loving, though, all the buzz going into it, whether people are going to be there or not, of predictions. They think we are going to see movie-wise, park-wise. Do you have anything that you think Disney's going to announce in the next couple of days? It's 94.9 The Breeze. I am Christina Kay. They made so many huge announcements last time that I think they'll further some of those, like Villains Land coming to Walt Disney World. Maybe we will finally find out which villains would be featured, what the rides are, when the opening date could be. I think opening dates is going to be a big thing. There's also a rumor we're getting a Cars 4. I don't really remember Cars 2 and 3. I know they weren't as good as the first one, but Cars 4, are we yay or nay? Or is there another sequel that you'd like to see from Disney, Pixar, Marvel, Star Wars?
1: Hang tight. We'll be right back to a good place.
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watched all the Spider-Man movies before going to see Spider-Man Brand New Day. I wanted to watch Daredevil, though. I still haven't watched Daredevil. I downloaded all the episodes on Disney Plus to watch on the plane going to Vegas. But when I loaded the show to finally watch it, the Disney Plus logo was the only thing that started. The audio was going the whole time, but it's just the Disney Plus logo the whole time. And I've tried it since I've been back, and I still can't watch these episodes of Daredevil. So I'm not sure how to make this work. Has this ever happened to you before? I have had Disney Plus since the beginning, and I've never had this. So I think this is just one of those things. Oh, Christina really wants to watch this. Technology, let me down.

What's the latest with Victoria Beckham and her son, Brooklyn Beckham? Are they talking yet? Are they not talking? I can't keep up. It's 94.9 The Breeze. I know the internet was kind of attacking him for a TikTok that he made cooking pasta with seawater. I don't know how we have seawater available or why we're cooking pasta with it, but you do you.

0: question it, but I also want to know so it can happen again tonight. I was able to sleep 7 hours straight. I'd like to think I'm good at lots of things. Sleeping is not one of them. I can go to bed at any time, can sleep in, and my body just doesn't let me sleep straight. I think I've averaged about 4 hours straight. Then I'll wake up. Then I'll go back to sleep for like an hour. Then I'll wake up. Last night, 7 hours uninterrupted. I feel like a completely new person today. It's 94.9 The Breeze. I am Christina Kay. I have no idea, though, how it happened. I can count on one hand in the past decade how many times I have slept through the night. And I still have fingers left on that hand to keep counting. So, yeah. I don't know how this happened, but I want to duplicate it.
1: Hang on. We're keeping the good feelings going.
2: ABC News, I'm Michelle Franzen. The death toll in Colombia continuing to go up after yesterday's major earthquake. More than 200 people have died due to collapsed homes and buildings across western Colombia. Crews still searching for people trapped in the rubble. Daryl Pop is a Canadian real estate agent. He was celebrating his birthday in the country, telling ABC News he took cell phone video when the shaking began.
3: It's such a surreal feeling. And I turned around and I saw the cabinet smash and I heard people running through the hallways and doors slamming. I was like, okay, maybe it's time to stop this video and get out of the building.
2: U.S. Marine is on a flight back to America after his release from a Russian prison. Robert Gilman was detained for more than 4 years on disputed charges. According to the group advocating for his release, Gilman is gravely ill and suffered years of abuse. No one drew all the winning numbers for last night's Powerball drawing. The jackpot now swelling to $1 billion for tomorrow night's drawing. This is ABC News.
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5: Here's the Breeze weatherology forecast for the Albert Lea area. Sunshine mixed with clouds at times this afternoon, with daytime highs approaching 81. Winds out of the northeast around 5 miles per hour. Mainly cloudy skies expected. Tonight, lows dip down to about 66. Tomorrow, high temperatures reach up to 81. I'm meteorologist Jennifer Wojcicki on 94.9 The Breeze. Right now, 76.
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I went to the original Burn It Up tour with the Jonas Brothers back in 2008 at Madison Square Garden. It's the one that you can watch on Disney Plus. Aside from them bringing out Demi Lovato, who opened for them, and Taylor Swift, I'm pretty sure they also brought out Shania Twain. I did not have a smartphone back then, though, so it's not easy for me to track that down, but I kind of remember them doing this. Anyone else?

0: is apparently planning a foldable iPhone reveal for September, along with some other major product launches. It's 94.9 The Breeze. I am Christina Kay. Now, this is not giving anything away, but I'm pretty sure Spider-Man had that in the movie. Now, I know a lot of the technology that they have in these Marvel movies doesn't exist in real life. This one was an actual phone, though. I mean, it still could be very much edited. But I feel like, was this Apple dropping a plug that it's coming soon and Spider-Man or Tom Holland will be the spokesperson for it? I mean, if it's not, it's a missed opportunity. But I'm pretty sure this was the phone that Spider-Man used in Spider-Man Brand New Day.
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Remember to hydrate. I feel like so many people have been complaining lately that they're feeling dehydrated. It's 94.9 The Breeze. We all have these amazing water bottles that we probably spent way too much money for. Here's an idea. Maybe we should use them. Refill them.

0: Never thought I was one of these people, but now I'm thinking, I might be. It's 94.9 The Breeze. I am Christina K. Summerween. I'm not the biggest Halloween fan on the planet. I think it's because I don't love the scary stuff. I love dressing up and I love the cutesy Halloween thing. And I think every store has gotten that memo this year. I can't stop buying all this cutie Halloween stuff. And it started not this past weekend, the weekend before. I was in Disneyland. And not only was Disneyland starting to decorate for Halloween, but they released a bunch of merch. It was very intense trying to get this merch, by the way. But it was a cutie ghost collection, cutie pumpkin. I bought so much of it. And instead of just putting it in my attic, I put some of it out. Now, the colors aren't Halloween colors. They're like pink and purple, so it's kind of summery. And then this morning I realized, this might be Summerween. Am I celebrating Summerween? Is this me now?
1: We'll keep it feeling good after this.
2: ABC News, I'm Michelle Franzen. More than 220 people are confirmed dead following yesterday's major earthquake in western Colombia. Crews now scrambling to dig through the rubble for survivors. ABC's Faith Abube is in Medellin.
3: American Alyssa Arroyave was at the gym in Medellin when it hit.
4: There was like this sudden commotion and everybody was yelling, and the staff then was like really pushing everybody to get outside as quickly as possible because it was quite strong.
3: The damage widespread, impacting health and community centers as well as roads, making it difficult to assess damage in rural areas.
2: President Trump says he spoke to U.S. Marine and veteran Robert Gilman after his release from a Russian prison. The 32-year-old held and abused for 4 years, according to the group advocating for his freedom. Gilman was said to be gravely ill. He is now on his way to a U.S. military hospital in Texas, where he'll receive medical attention. On Wall Street, stocks are lower due to the unrest in the Middle East. This is ABC News.
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1: Here's the Breeze weatherology forecast for the Albert Lea area. Sunshine mixed with clouds at times this afternoon, with daytime highs approaching 81. Winds out of the northeast around 5 miles per hour. Mainly cloudy skies expected. Tonight, lows dip down to about 66. Tomorrow, high temperatures reach up to 81. I'm meteorologist Jennifer Wojcicki on 94.9 The Breeze. Currently 80.
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The Backstreet Boys at the Sphere, greatest concert I've ever been to. So naturally, I want to go again. And they added three more dates around New Year's Eve. Who wants to do New Year's Eve with the boys? Yeah.

0: Technology is amazing, but when it's not working, I feel like people start to shut down. It's 94.9 The Breeze. We're having some internet issues today. Certain things aren't working. Some computers aren't even turning on, and it's not a user error thing like we were all ready to judge, but no, it's just something about the tech in the building today. Now, the studio, knock on wood, we're okay, but it's funny to walk around and see people not knowing how to function with the technology not being up to date. It's almost like a Monday on steroids. Knock on wood, things are still good in the studio, though.
1: Don't go far. You want what's next.
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usually make a bigger deal out of International Record Store Day, but tomorrow is National Vinyl Day. So I wonder if places like Mill City Sound are going to do any deals. I feel like as a millennial, I will be checking it out tomorrow. It's 94.9 The Breeze. Enjoy the rest of your day, and I'll talk to you tomorrow. Yeah.

0: 94.9 The Breeze, it's Kelly Kay. Welcome to it. When did you accidentally stick your foot in your mouth? Say something you immediately wanted to take back, kind of like the QVC wig lady. David's story will make you cringe. Coming up, two songs.
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0: 94.9 The Breeze. We're talking about when you put your foot in your mouth. David did twice. He said, while whining about the cost of movie tickets, I said something along the lines of, dang, used to be that movies cost 10 bucks and didn't involve a pimply-faced kid that can't make change giving me my ticket. Sudden look of disapproval from my coworkers. Turns out my boss's daughter, who did indeed have an acne issue, worked at a movie theater. So then I tried to lighten up the mood and said, well, at least she's not a crack dealer. Turns out his wife's daughter had some troubles getting money for a certain addictive substance. I wish he would have fired me.
1: More feel good next.
2: ABC News, I'm Michelle Franzen. Attacks on vessels intensifying in the

0: Gulf region, the Houthis in Yemen claiming they targeted a cargo ship transporting Saudi military equipment in the Red Sea, killing six. The ongoing war with Iran, along with inflation, also impacting Americans saddled with debt.
1: We owe more and we're not paying our bills on time. The Federal Reserve Bank of New York says Americans now owe $1.26 trillion on credit cards, and 12% of us are delinquent in paying even the minimum amount. The high cost of gas, groceries, and household items all contributing. One thing helping those lucky enough to own a home, equity. More people are tapping into that, figuring a refinanced mortgage at a little over 6.5% makes more sense than a credit card balance of 23%. Sherry Preston, ABC News.
0: Severe storms on the move. A tornado warning temporarily grounded planes in Chicago earlier today. That forced evacuation at Midway Airport's air traffic control tower. The same storms now targeting the Mid-Atlantic. This is ABC News.
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3: Here's the Breeze weatherology forecast for the Albert Lea area. A blend of clouds and sun this afternoon with highs around 81. Northeasterly winds around 5 miles per hour. Lows level off around 66. Tonight, partly cloudy. Highs level off around 82. Tomorrow, partly cloudy skies. I'm meteorologist Jennifer Wojcicki on 94.9 The Breeze. Currently, it's 81 degrees.
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0: Talking about when you put your foot in your mouth, it's 94.9 The Breeze, Kelly K. Brad said, I was at a wedding and was trying to joke with the groom, who I didn't know. Oh, you guys look so happy. Hopefully this one lasts. My girlfriend elbowed me because apparently he'd been married twice before.
1: Wow.
0: Then Matt said, I was leaving a doctor's appointment, accidentally said, love you, to the receptionist instead of, you know, have a good day. She said, love you too. Then I had to come back in 3 minutes later because I'd forgotten my wallet. She goes, welcome back, lover. I literally had to change doctors.
2: Back in a few. Don't lose that feeling.
3: Here's the Breeze weatherology forecast for the Albert Lea area. A blend of clouds and sun this afternoon with highs around 81. Northeasterly winds around 5 miles per hour. Lows level off around 66. Tonight, partly cloudy. Highs level off around 82. Tomorrow, partly cloudy skies. I'm meteorologist Jennifer Wojcicki on 94.9 The Breeze. Currently, it's 81 degrees.
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0: 94.9 The Breeze. It's Kelly Kay. So Katie and Mike went to a restaurant that had a bit of a dress code where he wasn't allowed to wear a sleeveless shirt.
1: There's a restaurant that won't allow him to wear sleeveless, but I can, so we're switching.
2: Yeah.
1: I can't believe we're doing this.
3: He looks so good in my shirt, you guys. Look at this. Do a little walk.
0: If I can paint the scene for you. So she looks like she's wearing like a tank top sweater, which she was probably wearing underneath this blouse that he ended up wearing, like long kind of balloon sleeves, like a silky kind of a fabric with a bunch of animals on it, on the print. He looked amazing. They look so fun. Today.com has the video. You can check it out there.
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5: ABC News, I'm Michelle Franzen. President Trump says he spoke to U.S. Marine and veteran Robert Gilman after his release from a Russian prison. He was held for 4 years and there are reports of abuse. He's on a flight to a U.S. military hospital in Texas for medical evaluation. ABC's Patrick Riegel has more.
6: Gilman was imprisoned while he was visiting Russia after he was accused of kicking a police officer. And his family and the U.S. government say those charges were essentially trumped up. Of course, we've seen this before in Russia, where the Kremlin takes Americans essentially hostages as hostages, including famously Brittany Griner, Evan Gershkovich, and the other former Marine Trevor Reed. Now, President Trump has posted saying that Russia agreed to release Gilman on humanitarian grounds.
5: In Western Colombia, a scramble to find survivors following yesterday's powerful earthquake. More than 200 people are dead, hundreds of others listed as missing. On Wall Street today, stocks ending lower due to uncertainty that continues over the war with Iran. This is ABC News.
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Britney Spears is warning us about a cosmetic procedure that went awry. Tell you what she did. Coming up on 94.9 The Breeze.

0: 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It's Kelly Kay. Britney Spears has a little warning about a cosmetic procedure that went sideways. She got on Instagram and warned her fans about Botox.
1: They put so much Botox in this left eye that it drooped down like that. And it's just now starting to raise up and be normal again. It's so embarrassing. Like that. Girls, you have to be careful. Be careful with these people that they try to change, like, your faces. Be careful with your bodies. Because it's yours, and you own it.
2: Hang on. We saved a bunch of good ones.
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6: News. I'm Michelle Franzen. It is primary day across six states. Republican voters in South Carolina casting ballots for the second time in 2 months for the late Senator Lindsey Graham's seat after his death in July. Graham's sister, Darlene Graham, appointed to finish his term until January. Now she's battling in the race in the GOP primary for the full term.
7: This election is very important because we're looking to replace someone who's going to take care of the people of South Carolina. U.S. Senator Graham has held a very high position in the Senate, in the country, and so this position hopefully will solidify us a great position in the state of South Carolina.
6: Yolanda McKnight, the winner, faces Democratic candidate Annie Andrews. In Colombia, more than 200 people are dead following yesterday's powerful earthquake. The State Department announced U.S. disaster assistance response teams will arrive today. And severe storms raising the risk of tornadoes and flooding across the Midwest. This is ABC News.
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0: 94.9 The Breeze is Kelly Kay. Warner Brothers has officially confirmed they're doing a live-action adaptation of the classic cartoon The Jetsons with Jim Carrey attached. Now, it's in the shareholder letter, that's where people are finding out about the project, placing it in the beyond 2027 release window. So very, very early stages. But if we hear anything else as far as who else might be cast or any other details, we'll let you know.
1: Hold that mood. We'll be right back.
2: Here's The Breeze weatherology forecast for the Albert Lea area. Lulls level off around 66 tonight under partly cloudy skies. Winds out of the east around 5 miles per hour. High temperatures reach up to 82 tomorrow, a mix of clouds and sun. Overcast tomorrow night, slight chance of thunderstorms. Lulls level off around 66. I'm meteorologist Laura Lockwood on 94.9 The Breeze. Right now, it's 82 degrees.
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1: 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K

0: 94.9 The Breeze. I mean, you've seen the video of the QVC wig lady, right? And what she said when she was trying to say, it looks like you had a blowout. Well, we're talking about when you put your foot in your mouth. David did twice. He said, while whining about the cost of movie tickets, I said something along the lines of, dang, it used to be that movies cost 10 bucks and didn't involve a pimply-faced kid that can't make change giving me my ticket. Sudden look of disapproval from my coworkers. Turns out my boss's daughter, who did indeed have an acne issue, worked at a theater. So I tried to lighten up the mood and said, well, at least she's not a crack dealer. Turns out his wife's daughter had some troubles getting money for a certain addictive substance. I wish he would have fired me.
1: Back in a few, this is where it gets fun.
2: ABC News, I'm Michelle Franzen. U.S. Marine and veteran Robert Gilman on a flight back to America after his release from a Russian prison. Gilman was wrongfully detained, the State Department says, on disputed charges for more than 4 years. Kieran Ramsey is the chief investigative officer of Global Reach. He advocated for his release and represents Gilman's family and says he was abused and is gravely ill.
3: Unfortunately, it took a critical health situation for Mr. Gilman to be secured and put on a U.S. government plane and sent home.
2: President Trump says he talked with Russia's president and he agreed to the humanitarian release. More than 200 people are confirmed dead in Colombia following yesterday's powerful earthquake. Crews still digging through rubble to find survivors. Tomorrow will usher in a triple cosmic spectacle. In addition to a parade of 6 planets lining up across a pre-dawn sky, there will be a total solar eclipse. And researchers say the best meteor shower of the year will serve as the encore. This is ABC News.
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5: Here's the breeze weatherology forecast for the Albert Lea area. Lulls level off around 66 tonight under partly cloudy skies. Winds out of the east around 5 miles per hour. High temperatures reach up to 82 tomorrow, a mix of clouds and sun. Overcast tomorrow night, slight chance of thunderstorms. Lulls level off around 66. I'm meteorologist Laura Lockwood on 94.9 The Breeze. Right now, it's 82 degrees.
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0: more when you put your foot in your mouth stories. Brad was at a wedding, was trying to joke with the groom, who I didn't know. You guys look so happy. Hopefully this one lasts. My girlfriend elbowed me because apparently he'd been married twice before. Oh, man. And then Matt said I was leaving a doctor's appointment, accidentally said, love you, to the receptionist instead of have a good day. She said, love you, too. And then I had to come back in 3 minutes later because I'd forgotten my wallet. And she goes, welcome back, lover. I literally changed doctors.
1: 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You'll want what's next.
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I hope you have a great rest of your Tuesday. I'll be back talking to you at 3 p.m. tomorrow on 94.9 The Breeze.